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1: We're transporting two patients to Charles Regional. They're both going to be 1 year old. Both patients priority two. Mother is on board. No additional needed.
0: I copy. 2010.
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0: I'm going to give them 2-8.
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Operations on 10 Alpha 2, 2049.

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0: B3.
1: B3. Five Leonardtown Road, Charlie, trouble breathing. EMS 3, paramedic EMS 6, 0, 9 are alerted. Operation Sinop 2, 2054. Last unit on 10 Alpha 1 that was marked up during dispatch. Responding, CCSO is on scene. Advising station has a pulse. B3.
0: Yeah.
1: Paramedic EMS 3, 9. Perfect.

0: paramedic ambulance 6092. Medic 18, Charles.
1: Medic 18.
0: Paramedic ambulance 6092.
2: Medic 18, if you want, you can break the second PEA off the code. I can fill out the second medic roll in there, and they can go to the trouble breathing it. On letter 10 route.
1: Charles, any copies?
3: I'm going to get on 393. You can have the letter 10 route, too.
1: You can remain on the channel.
4: Horseback Road and Crane Highway. The Delta unconscious. Paramedic ambulance 51 has alerted operations on 10 Alpha 2, 2056.
0: Town.
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0: Charles 3, Paramedic Ambulance 209.
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0: I was calling Paramedic 209.

0: Congratulations on calling us in service. The subject was just leaving.
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6333 Josephine Road, the Alpha, allergic reaction. 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Operations on South to 2143.

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Paramedic ambulance 69 is alerted. Operations on 10 altitude, 2227.

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0: at Deluxe Inn, 6705 Crane Highway, room 152. For the Alpha sick person. BLS unit from EMS 51, EMS 10 alerted, operations on, send Alpha 2, 106.
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Operations on 10 Alpha 2, 109.

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6082 Thoroughbred Court, Unit B for the Charlie chest pain. EMS 12, EMS 60, and Medic 18 alerted. 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

0: 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This is the call with MIH.
1: That's right. Now trouble breathing.
2: All right.
1: 3035 Forest Cross Road for the now trouble breathing. Paramedic ambulance 37 is on the air. Operations 10 out to 2143.
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0: Status change for this call to lift assist. Patient has been, or citizen has been assisted back into bed. She's fine. No injuries. No EMS required. We're clear the scene.
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1: Take copy.

La Plata Dash and 601 Charles Street for the Charlie Unconscious. Paramedic ambulance 51 alerted, operations on 10 altitude, 234.

0: They're making a 51, Charles. Perry will play the PD. Seven was just asleep. No EMS required. We're clear.
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0: Hey, Rack and Dixon, I'm sure. Is ambulance 16 service looks like they're at Alder Lane to take this Bravo?
1: Paramedic ambulance 609, the Bravo call dictates that the closest unit goes, and we're still showing ambulance 60 at the hospital.

0: paramedic, MO 609 to Charles, en route priority 3, CRNC, starting mileage 72033.
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0: 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Go ahead and start CCSO or state police, probably CCSO first. Got a vehicle that's struck it. He's uninjured, but it's going to need to be towed.
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0: The tree's been removed from the roadway. The vehicle that struck it is actually disabled, and we'll have the road blocked until the tow truck gets it out. Also, if you can make notification.

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2: 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With 31 with 3, we should have the mission to airport.

0: 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Just be advised, you will be one person short.
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Charles County Detention Center, 6905 6905 Crane Highway for the Bravo assault. EMS 51, affirmative, EMS 51. Respond on 10 off at 2 at 603.

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2220-2220, string Vista Place 7305, to the office at person EMS 3, EMS 60, proceed on 10 off of 206-32.

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Ambulance 39, 69, 79, 129, 148, 518, 589, engine 32, 33, 121, truck 11, truck 12, 144. 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
1: 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Permanent 37, how to do?

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0: 2737, 2737, red line, please, for the Delta chest pains. EMS 3, EMS 60, paramedic EMS 12, North Medical, respond on turn off at 2 at 755.
1: Paramedic EMS 12, with 3.
0: Turn off at 2.
1: Paramedic EMS 12.
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0: hang up for now. What's your staffing?
1: 2.
0: 10 off of 2.
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0: 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It's prior to the EF turns. I'll get back to you in a second.
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0: Yes, ma'am. 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Any other units that would fall to this address have to go through the main lobby.
1: I'm direct, 851.

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0: Yes, can you hold us en route to 11239 Berry Road, apartment 3006, for situation 132 with 2, please?
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6225, 6245, Greenway Drive. I'm at a fire alarm at 27, respond on 10 off at 2 at 11:07. Call French Company 7 at Greenway Drive, maintain 2 at 11:07.

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0: 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We're going to take the blacktop driveway off Mount Victoria versus 257.
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0: Peach Elf. Usually Phase 5 is going to be the smaller building on the right-hand side of the circle when the units go in.
1: Small building on the right-hand side of the circle.
0: That's correct.
1: Okay. Units responding to 13,500 Mount Victoria Place. Paramedic MS 14 is on scene advising. You're going to the small building on the right-hand side of the circle. No further information. Engine 6-1, are you direct?
2: I got
1: 11-24.

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0: 10,637-10637, Great Basin Place for the Delta sick person. Paramedic emails 51 to respond on 10 off of 2 at 1126. Paramedic emails 37, 10 off of 2.
1: Paramedic emails 51 with 2.
0: Paramedic emails 51, 10 off of 2.

0: Okay, it's clear. Okay, yeah, I copy. I concur. Charles County, did you copy that?
1: Battalion 228, if I'm correct, you said all units stayed at Mount Victoria in 257.
0: Yeah, that's correct. Either the entrance off of 257 or Mount Victoria, with the exception of truck 28, and I assume the paramedic ambulance is back on the scene, correct?
1: That's correct. And engine 61 looks like they just pulled up.
0: Okay. We'll stage remaining incoming units on the hard surface outside at the gate.
1: I copy. Units responding to Mount Victoria Place. All units need to stage Mount Victoria Road, Route 257, per Battalion Chief 28 at 1128, with the exception of Engine 61 and Truck 28. Do you have a message?
2: That's correct. We're on location, Side Alpha. 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
1: I copy. 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
2: My correction, we'll have tactical command until they arrive on, Chief.
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3: Six one. My brother should be in the building to the right in the lodge. Truck 28, we're staging.
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0: 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I'll go ahead and assume the Mount Victoria Place Command. 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
1: 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You're on the scene. 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

0: Commander Charles Royal, the answer, got comment.
1: Commander, be advised, you have Battalion Chief 1A, Engine 151, Squad 2, Phone Tanker 10, and Chief 15 all coming to you.
0: Okay, thank you.
1: 1134.
0: I mean, I'll walk out, man. Give me a second.

0: Main investigation group, 1228th officer. Have y'all cleared the building? If so, I'll pull up to you.
1: Correct. Normal reading. I'll give you Chase 3-7, hello.
0: Okay.

0: Commander Randy units on the Fox Mount Victoria place. And normal reading the side of residence. No gas leak that's active at this time. We're going to hold truck 28. The engine from 6. All the units can go ready.
1: Command Charles copy. There's normal readings inside the building. No gas leak. You're holding it with truck 28 and engine 6-1. Everyone else can return to service on 10 Alpha 1. Command, are you holding the channel?
0: That's correct for now. Just a few more minutes.

0: Charles County to Battalion Chief 28. Checking your status.
1: Roger, again, units are wrapping up now. They'll call you as they go ready. We're going to hold this as a good intent. There was no active leak in the house. All readings are normal. Command's terminated. You hold Battalion 28 ready.
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0: 28, truck 28. Charles County, to paramedic ambulance 37 duration.

Charles County to paramedic ambulance 37 duration. 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

0: Charles Canada, paramedic ambulance 51, duration.
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0: Ocean King 1152.

Prior to 3 Charles Regional, paramedic ambulance 37 at 1152.

0: 3316 3316 Old Washington Road. Cops poisoning. EMS 3. EMS 60. 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
1: Hey, EMS 3 at Charles. I'm in service. 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Staff in is 1-1.
0: Charles County Fire and EMS communications testing at 1200 hours. Ambulance 3, I copied your message. What was your staffing again?
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0: I'm a service with a refusal.

0: give me the ambulance, 607.
1: 607?
0: Yes, what was the disposition for Washington Road?
1: We were put back in service.
2: 380 Charles, I ran that call. It's going to be a refusal.
3: Ambulance 380, copy.

0: in the area of 2419 2419 Crane Highway for the motor vehicle collision. Squad 3, EMS 3, respond to Alpha 2, 1233.
1: Ambulance 609. What's you?
2: Ambulance 3, 1 plus 1.
0: Ambulance 3, 10 off of 2. Ambulance 609, are you in the area? Negative. You can remain in service then. Ambulance 3 is going to take the call.

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1: Five-three, there is a circle on the map where the call originated.
0: I copy, I'm direct.

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1: That's a negative, they survived everyone in third.
0: I copy. Same traffic, son.
1: Copy, you're responding to 2419th Main Highway. 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

0: September 1609, he was shot from Charles Regional, party two with a 63-year-old male with medic 60 on board.
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0: Yes, ma'am. Hold this on Route 41, respiratory. To Charles Regional with CPAP on board. Do you have Charles Regional have respiratory on standby?
1: That's correct. You need any additional?
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Paramedic, again, 118, respond on South at 2 at 1427.

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1: me. 119. That's okay. Ambulance 119. 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
0: We are on scene at 11424. Nobody is answering the door. Can you reach back and see if they're at the house still?
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4781, 4781, Desert Rose Court, Dutch Girl Breathing, EMS 60, Medic 60, respond to an off at 2, 1455.

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0: 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No ALS required. 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We're switching back. 119 will have transport. We'll let you know.
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at Alpha's 1014-1014 Washington Avenue for the Charlie overdose. Paramedic ambulance 51 and paramedic MIH 16 Bravo. 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

0: paramedic in my HQ team probably would too.
1: Brian Town Shells, 6435, 6435, Winter Town Road, for the Deltona Medical. Paramedic ambulance 28, respond on 10 off of 2 at 1516. Paramedic ambulance 16 Bravo, 10 off of 2.
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0: 372?
1: Alpha 2. 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
0: So Alpha 2, I'm gonna count on those calls.
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0: 211886 Homestead, please. 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
1: Fifteen 27.

Harmony of Waldorf, 11239, 11239, Barry Road, for the office of Paul. And it's 38 is on the air, receiving 110 Alpha 2 at 1530. And it's 38.

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2: 607.
1: Ambulance 607. Charles County 2, Medic 3, Ambulance 37, Engine 22, duration.
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1: 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Zero 040 October, please tune in H for the Alpha Vaccine. EMS 60, proceed on Alpha 2 at 1547.

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1: 5985-980, Paternoster Lane for the Delta chest pains, EMS 5, primary EMS 39, respond on 10 Alpha 2 at 1548. Ambulance 60, 10 Alpha 2.
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0: Charles County Medic 3.
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0: Copy, ma'am. Switch over 10 off 2.
2: 2 paramedic ambulance 39, you can go in service.
3: 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I follow right here around the corner.

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0: Charles County to ambulance 58. 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
1: 58, copy. Switching back.
0: 1557. Charles County to ambulance 38. 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
0: OSHA King 1557.

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0: 11601 New Forest Court. For the Alpha Sick Person, EMS 12, EMS 60. Proceed on 10 Alpha 2 at 16. Charles County to paramedic at 90, 16 Bravo, duration.
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1: Ambulance 127, 10 Alpha 2. 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

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EMS 60, medic 60, respond on 10 Alpha 2 at 1623, ambulance 609, 10 Alpha 2.

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0: Yes, ma'am. We're clear to Marist Hospital. 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
1: I copy, sir.

mutually to St. Mary's County, the Charlotte Hall Veterans Home, 29449 Charlotte Hall Road, for the chest pains. Paramedic ambulance 27 respond on St. Mary's, Alpha 1, 1703.

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0: in the area of Western Parkway, with Delta Unknown Medical. Paramedic ambulance 39 is alerted. Operation Sanoff 2, 1752. B1, Sanoff 2.
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0: 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Station 1 with the additional 1753.
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0: Ambulance 3, 8, Sanoff 2.
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1: 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This is going to be a set fire.
0: B1, I copy.

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1: Okay.
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9210 Murdstone Lane for the Bravo Animal Medical. 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

11424, 11424, George Orwell Place, for the office seizures. EMS 60 is due to proceed on synopsis 2, 1847.

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1: Ambulance 60, top two.
0: Ambulance 60.
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0: 7625 7625 Billingsley Road for the motor vehicle collision. Rescue Engine 11, EMS 11 due to respond on 10 Alpha 2, 1850.
1: Rescue Engine 11, I got 6.
0: 10 Alpha 2.
1: Hey.
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1: 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Charles County Ambulance 607, Medic 60, duration check.
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0: 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We're transporting a 66-year-old male, Friday 3 Charles Regional, medic 60 on board.
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1: I copy. I'll hold you on scene and en route to the hospital, priority 3, 1854.

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1: This is the Sheriff's Department. Now, the driver of the vehicle has taken off from the scene on foot towards Kingsview.
3: Chief 11-B, you're unreadable.
1: The driver of the vehicle that's led the scene on foot is heading towards Kingsview.
4: I copy, Chief. We'll go ahead and add that to the Sheriff's Office notes. We'll let them know.
1: Thank you.
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0: 11 Patrol.
1: Chief 11B.
0: Okay, now the subject has walked back to our ambulance, so he is now back on the scene.
1: I copy.

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0: 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Are you able to contact the caller on that

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1: We're at Standard 12.
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1: I copy.
3: Charles Kennedy, ambulance 60. Do you see anybody standing outside in the general area? I just hung up the phone with him. He is adamant he's at 424. However, his phone was pinging at 11416. He did say he is outside and could see the ambulance.

0: 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We're going to update the address.
1: 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What is the updated address?
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1: For Ocean King.
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Morningside Apartments, number 70 Village Street, apartment 103, with a Charlie abdominal pain. Paramedic ambulance 39 is alerted. Operations on 10 Alpha 2, 1919.

0: 207 Delray Circle for the Alpha Paul. EMS 51, paramedic MIH 16 Bravo alerted operations on 10 Alpha 2, 1922. Paramedic ambulance 39, 10 Alpha 2. Ambulance 119.
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0: Thank you to Charles. You can hold us in service. Lift us this.
1: 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Any need for MIH?
0: 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You can cancel MIH.

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Charlie Stroke. EMS 12, paramedic ambulance 609 alerted, operations on 10 Alpha 2, 1940.

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0: 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EMS 62 to proceed on Tanafa 2, 1942, Squad 8, Tanafa 2.
1: Paramedic M with 8 with
0: 2. 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

0: Friday, Charles, one for Jacko. You can send CCSO as well, traffic control.
1: That's right, they're already started.

0: Medic 60, Charles.
1: Medic 60.
0: Yes, sir. We're claiming hospital out of service due to personal.
1: I copy. 1950.

0: Charles County to Squad 8 to race check.
1: We're okay. Waiting on scene for a CCSO. PA is assessing one now. Leave you more in a minute.
0: I copy. You advise the paramedic ambulance is on scene. We still have them en route.
1: Yes, sir. They're here. Thank you.
0: Okay. I'll hold them on scene 1955.

0: Charles County to Squad 8. Checking your EA status.
1: We're okay, accidental. P8's going to be transporting. They'll call you in a second.
0: I got the accidental 200.
2: Paramedic ambulance 8, transport and priority 1 stroke patrols, no addition.
0: I copy, priority 1 stroke, do you have an age and gender of your patient?
2: Six-year-old female.
0: I copy, 20-01.

0: Charles County, the paramedic ambulance, 609, duration check.
1: Ocean King.
0: Paramedic ambulance, 609, identifier only.

0: Charles County, paramedic ambulance 609, duration check.
1: Okay.
0: Positioning 2002.
2: Squad 8 Charles, CCSO is on scene, we're ready.
0: And service 2002.